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1: Good morning to Erin, also big fan, hello to Sarah in Belfast. Thanks for your taste. She is kind of down to the weekend, sending a shout out to her colleagues who are powering through the last few hours of the working week. Keep going, you're nearly there. You get finished early. Oh, wow. Hi to Mark. Listen, he's out and about this morning getting a few jobs ticked off before the weekend begins. Mark says, big hi to everybody on the road today. Drive safe, enjoy your Friday, Mark. Thank you so much for your taste. Hi to Emma. Listen, Daylon Day wants to say hi to our family friends listening today. Thank you for yours. Right, let's continue today's Take 5 with this from Byron Stingley. 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
0: It's been a great winning week. Some fantastic prizes have gone, and there's one more for today. Today we've teamed up with Graham Crichton Photography, and they have nearly 20 years of experience specialising in professional studio portraits. Each image is produced in-house as high-quality printed artwork made to be displayed and enjoyed daily rather than kept digitally on your device. We're very guilty of that these days, aren't we? You never get your photos printed, but it's so, so nice having professional photos done. And I've worked with Graham before. He's fab. You can check out his work at grahamcrichton.com. The prize up for grabs today is brilliant. It's a graduation session for you and your family at Graham's studio, with the gowns included as well. You'll also get your graduate print pack, and that will include 5 printed photographs. This is a really excellent package. So if you or someone in your family is graduating soon, or they just have graduated and want to get those gorgeous portraits done, well, get in touch with me now to play my quiz. It's called Educated Guess. It's very straightforward, and you will get a clue to help you along as well. So you really can't lose. Just get in touch and you could be the one playing today to win this brilliant prize courtesy of Graham Crichton Photography.
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2: In South Belfast, there's been a collision on the Upper Knockbreeder Road. It's at the junction with the Sandfield Road. Minor delays can be expected. Dunmurry Lane is closed. Well, this is from Kingsway to Upper Dunmurry Lane because of emergency roadworks. But that's literally all I've got for you. The rest of Northern Ireland traffic is moving well. Our Q Radio travel line number is 90 890 110.

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0: 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An overnight stay for four at the Pilo Hotel Ashbourne. 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

The Cher Believe on Q Radio. It's the Wonder Years. All request Wonder Years. Caroline asked me for that one. She said, why did I come to the gym? That's a good question. 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It's lovely out there. Tickets are on sale, by the way. 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That's good. Get your tickets. Do not miss out on this opportunity. And the matinee, get out early, get home early. What's not to love?

Happy Friday. It's Q Radio's Dance Anthems. You're listening to Gareth Woods. Welcome back to the weekend. I've got 3 hours of big tunes to get you in the mood for your Friday night. Get in touch with our WhatsApp if you need a reminder of that number. It is on the way right after this.

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